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2: Here's the latest forecast from the Kick AM Weather Center. Chance of thunderstorms tonight, otherwise partly cloudy skies. Lows dip down to about 70. Winds out of the southeast, 5 to 10 miles per hour. Thunderstorms likely tomorrow. High temperatures reach up to 84. Cloudy skies expected. Currently 81.

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2: Here's the latest forecast from the Kick AM Weather Center. Partly cloudy tonight with a chance of thunderstorms. Lows around 70. Southeasterly winds 5 to 10 miles per hour. Thunderstorms likely tomorrow. High temperatures reach up to 84. Cloudy skies expected. Right now, it's 75 degrees.

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2: Here's the latest forecast from the Kick AM Weather Center. Partly cloudy tonight with a chance of thunderstorms. Lows around 70. Southeasterly winds 5 to 10 miles per hour. Thunderstorms likely tomorrow. High temperatures reach up to 84. Cloudy skies expected. Currently, it's 75 degrees.

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0: 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It's Waylon Jennings. Keep it right here. Vince Gill and the Judds going to have Mercy. They're coming up on Classic Country.
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2: Here's the latest forecast from the Kick AM Weather Center. Partly cloudy tonight with a chance of thunderstorms. Lows around 70. Southeasterly winds 5 to 10 miles per hour. Thunderstorms likely tomorrow. High temperatures reach up to 84. Cloudy skies expected. Currently 73.

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0: morning, Rhythm Aces. I'm Chris Daniels. I appreciate you. Thank you so much for hanging out with me. We're going to hear from Amy Lou Harris on the way.
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2: Here's the latest forecast from the Kick AM Weather Center. Lows dip down to about 72 overnight under overcast skies with a chance of thunderstorms. Winds out of the southeast, 5 to 10 miles per hour. Overcast again Friday. Thunderstorms likely. Highs level off around 84. Right now, 72.

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5: Here's the latest forecast from the Kick AM Weather Center. Lows dip down to about 72 overnight under overcast skies with a chance of thunderstorms. Winds out of the southeast, 5 to 10 miles per hour. Overcast again Friday. Thunderstorms likely. Highs level off around 84. Currently 73.

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0: 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I'm Chris Daniels. 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
2: Here's the latest forecast from the Kick AM Weather Center. Lows dip down to about 72 overnight under overcast skies with a chance of thunderstorms. Winds out of the southeast, 5 to 10 miles per hour. Overcast again Friday. Thunderstorms likely. Highs level off around 84. Currently 73.

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5: Here's the latest forecast from the Kick AM Weather Center. Lows dip down to about 72 overnight under overcast skies with a chance of thunderstorms. Winds out of the southeast, 5 to 10 miles per hour. Overcast again Friday. Thunderstorms likely. Highs level off around 84. Currently 73.

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0: 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Think about the career he had. You know, he was known first as England Dan. Also the younger brother of Seals and Crofts member, Jim Seals. It was England Dan and John Ford Cooley. And then all the hits he had in country. I absolutely love it. Johnny Cash up next.
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2: Here's the latest forecast from the Kick AM Weather Center. Lows dip down to about 72 overnight under overcast skies with a chance of thunderstorms. Winds out of the southeast, 5 to 10 miles per hour. Overcast again Friday. Thunderstorms likely. Highs level off around 84. Right now, it's 72 degrees.

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2: Here's the latest forecast from the Kick AM Weather Center. Cloudy skies expected overnight with a slight chance of rain showers. Lows dip down to about 72. Southeasterly winds 8 to 15 miles per hour. Overcast skies again Friday. Chance of thunderstorms. Daytime highs approaching 85. Currently, it's 73 degrees.

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4: Here's a latest forecast from the Kick AM Weather Center. Cloudy skies expected overnight with a slight chance of rain showers. Lows dip down to about 72. Southeasterly winds 8 to 15 miles per hour. Overcast skies again Friday. Chance of thunderstorms. Daytime highs approaching 85. Currently, it's 73 degrees.

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2: Here's the latest forecast from the Kick AM Weather Center. Cloudy skies expected overnight with a slight chance of rain showers. Lows dip down to about 72. Southeasterly winds 8 to 15 miles per hour. Overcast skies again Friday. Chance of thunderstorms. Daytime highs approaching 85. Currently, it's 73 degrees.

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0: Yep. 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
0: And $2 in the jukebox.

Good morning on the way this hour. T.G. Shepherd, Ricky Skaggs, Johnny Paycheck on the way. A little attitude for our Friday morning. Love it. In the meantime, trying to figure it all out here is Conway 20.

0: back, 1959, one of the biggest songs of the year there from the Cherokee Cowboy, Ray Price, as we get ready to knock out the final day of July here, Friday the 31st. Among other things, it is apparently National Mutt Day. Salute to those that are not purebred, dog and otherwise. So you got mutt in the house. Salute to them and stand by for more great songs to help you salute them. Got Travis Tritt standing by. George Jones coming up too.
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1: Here's the latest forecast from the KICK AM Weather Center. Chance for storms today. Otherwise, overcast skies. High temperatures reach up to 85. Winds out of the south, 8 to 15 miles per hour. Mainly cloudy skies expected tonight. Chance of thunderstorms. Lows level off around 69. Right now, it's 73 degrees.

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2: Here's a latest forecast from the Kick AM Weather Center. Chance for storms
3: today.
2: Otherwise, overcast skies. High temperatures reach up to 85. Winds out of the south, 8 to 15 miles per hour. Mainly cloudy skies expected tonight. Chance of thunderstorms. Lows level off around 69. Currently, it's 72 degrees.

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1: Here's a latest forecast from the Kick AM Weather Center. Chance for storms today. Otherwise, overcast skies. High temperatures reach up to 85. Winds out of the south, 8 to 15 miles per hour. Mainly cloudy skies expected tonight. Chance of thunderstorms. Lows level off around 69. Right now, it's 71 degrees.

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2: Here's the latest forecast from the Kick AM Weather Center. Chance for storms
3: today.
2: Otherwise, overcast skies. High temperatures reach up to 85. Winds out of the south, 8 to 15 miles per hour. Mainly cloudy skies expected tonight. Chance of thunderstorms. Lows level off around 69. Right now, it's 71 degrees.

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0: 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That's right. Too old to die young. That's what we're working on. We found the pulse, blood pressure, slightly caffeinated, upright, receiving nourishment. Moving forward above ground. Going to be a great day with more great songs to fill it up. Conway Twitty, Patti Loveless coming right up too.
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0: cousins Randy Owen and Teddy Gentry came up with that one to explain who they were, where they were from, and that was the one that really sparked their eventual stardom. They started on that 21 straight with the next song, Tennessee River, and the rest is history. Had Mel McDaniel before that. That was a perfect feel-good Friday song, wasn't it? More to come here from Roger Miller. Got Vern Gosden, Garth Brooks coming up, too.
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0: 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We all know that guy. You could be that guy. Well done. And Monica, Ronnie Millsap coming right up.
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0: The latest forecast from the KICK AM Weather Center. Chance for storms
1: today.
0: Otherwise, cloudy skies expected. Daytime highs approaching 85. South winds 8 to 15 miles per hour. Chance for storms
1: tonight.
0: Lows level off around 69. Mainly cloudy skies expected. Currently, it's 70 degrees.

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2: Here's the latest forecast from the Kick AM Weather Center. Chance for storms today. Otherwise, cloudy skies expected. Daytime highs approaching 85. South winds 8 to 15 miles per hour. Chance for storms tonight. Lows level off around 69. Mainly cloudy skies expected. Right now, 72.

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love it that you're here. That is Charlie Pride. 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Spread a little kindness today. You never know whose heart you're going to be touching. Here's Toby Keith playing it for Brandy. 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

0: over to that drill, I just think that means there's going to be more room for you to sprawl out. That's how I look at it.
1: Well, you tell me how she was when you once knew her. How she played her games with many, many men. And you tell me that you don't think I'd be with her if

0: Jim Reeves, do you think that your significant other was doing roster dating? It's a new thing where somebody dates five or fewer people. And they're different types of people. They have different interests. One may be athletic and artistic, and you know, one may have money, one may not. However it rolls out, you find out what you like and what you don't. And what you don't like, those got to go, right? 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

0: 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I'm Ashley Blake. 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Well, you're not alone. About 52% of those surveyed said they would rather kiss their pup than their partner. The same comes to sharing a bed. Their dog usually doesn't snore as loud.
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2: Here's the latest forecast from the Kick AM Weather Center. Chance for storms today. Otherwise, cloudy skies expected. Daytime highs approaching 85. South winds 8 to 15 miles per hour. Chance for storms

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0: from a honky tonk, from a small town, or from a broken heart. 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

0: It's Jeannie C. Riley taking you to the Harper Valley PTA and just telling it like it is. You know, you have somebody in your family or friend that smokes and you want to just tell them, hey, that's really rotten for your health, which it is, but also keep in mind, smoking is like a companion to people. It provides comfort and solace, and a lot of times people are addicted to the smoking of a cigarette. So just use your kindness when you are giving that speech.
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2: Here's the latest forecast from the Kick AM Weather Center. Chance of thunderstorms this afternoon. Otherwise, cloudy skies expected. High temperatures reach up to 85. Winds out of the south, 8 to 15 miles per hour. Mainly cloudy skies expected tonight. Chance for storms. Lows level off around 69. Currently 74.

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0: Back when these songs were popular, I was a young one and I would babysit. I'd get a buck or two for the whole night. How much did you get when you babysat? I recently saw a flyer on social media and this 16-year-old girl is asking for 20 bucks an hour. 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
2: Here's the latest forecast from the Kick AM Weather Center. Chance of thunderstorms this afternoon. Otherwise, cloudy skies expected. High temperatures reach up to 85. Winds out of the south, 8 to 15 miles per hour. Mainly cloudy skies expected tonight. Chance for storms. Lows level off around 69. Currently, it's 75 degrees.

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2: Here's the latest forecast from the KICK AM Weather Center. High temperatures reach up to 85 this afternoon under cloudy skies with thunderstorms likely. Winds out of the south, 8 to 15 miles per hour. Mainly cloudy skies expected tonight. Chance of thunderstorms. Lows level off around 69. Right now, 79.

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2: Here's the latest forecast from the Kick AM Weather Center. High temperatures reach up to 85 this afternoon under cloudy skies with thunderstorms likely. Winds out of the south, 8 to 15 miles per hour. Mainly cloudy skies expected tonight. Chance of thunderstorms. Lows level off around 69. Right now, 79.

Cambridge Boys, I'll be true to you. There was a young guy by the name of Alan Rohde who went to Nashville just to write music. That was the first song that he wrote, landing that cut by the Oak Ridge Boys, changed his entire songwriting career.

0: Naturally, the songwriter Johnny Russell came up with that song after canceling a date. When his girlfriend asked why he was leaving town, he jokingly replied, "Are they going to put me in the movies and make some big star out of me?" And it was like 2 years that Russell, after he wrote the song, was trying to get people to record it. And finally, Buck Owens said, "You know what? 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

The National Weather Service has issued tornado watch number 536, effective until 11 p.m. This watch includes the following counties in Missouri, Monroe, Pike, and Wells. Remember, a tornado watch means the conditions are favorable for the development of severe weather, including tornadoes, large hail, and damaging winds in and close to the watch area. While severe weather may not be imminent, persons should remain alert for rapidly changing weather conditions and listen for later statements and possible warnings. Stay tuned to NOAA Weather Radio, commercial radio and television outlets, or internet sources for the latest severe weather information. Repeating, tornado watch number 536 has been issued until 11 p.m. for the following counties in Missouri, Monroe, Pike, and Wells.

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0: for you this afternoon. Coming up, we've got some Ronnie Millsap. I wouldn't have missed it for the world. And Ricky Skaggs is on the way as well.
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2: Here's the latest forecast from the Kick AM Weather Center. Cloudy skies with a few peaks of sun this afternoon, with thunderstorms likely. Highs level off around 85. South winds 8 to 15 miles per hour. Mainly cloudy skies expected again tonight. Chance for storms. Lows level off around 68. Right now, it's 81 degrees.

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2: Here's the latest forecast from the Kick AM Weather Center. Chance of thunderstorms tonight. Otherwise, mainly cloudy skies expected. Lows level off around 68. Southwesterly winds, 5 to 10 miles per hour. Thunderstorms likely tomorrow. Daytime highs approaching 76. Overcast skies. Right now, it's 81 degrees.

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1: Here's a latest forecast from the Kick AM Weather Center. Chance of thunderstorms tonight. Otherwise, mainly cloudy skies expected. Lows level off around 68. Southwesterly winds, 5 to 10 miles per hour. Thunderstorms likely tomorrow. Daytime highs approaching 76. Overcast skies. Right now, it's 79 degrees.
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0: That blaze of glory. Kenny Rogers this afternoon as we are into the weekend. 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
2: Here's a latest forecast from the Kick AM Weather Center. Chance of thunderstorms tonight. Otherwise, mainly cloudy skies expected. Lows level off around 68. Southwesterly winds, 5 to 10 miles per hour. Thunderstorms likely tomorrow. Daytime highs approaching 76. Overcast skies. Right now, it's 79 degrees.

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0: 5 to 10 miles per hour. Cloudy skies expected again tomorrow. Thunderstorms likely. High temperatures reach up to 76. Right now, it's 79 degrees.
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Michael Martin Murphy, A Long Line of Love. It's a song about generations of marriages that lasted a lifetime. And it became Michael Martin Murphy's final number one hit and remains one of country music's sweetest tributes to the family tradition.

0: 15 years in prison for a crash that killed three. 12 and a half years for killing a child. All caused by marijuana-impaired drivers. If you feel different, you drive different. So if you're high, just don't drive. 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
1: 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Here's what's trending at tasteofcountry.com. If you're a fan of George Jones and Zach Top, you're going to want to check out the cover that Zach Top did of George Jones's Finally Friday song while he was on a riding lawnmower. We got the amazing video. It's up at tasteofcountry.com. 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
1: 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We got the amazing video. 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
5: Here's the latest forecast from the Kick AM Weather Center. Cloudy skies expected tonight with a chance of thunderstorms. Lows dip down to about 68. Southwest winds 5 to 10 miles per hour. Cloudy skies expected again tomorrow. Thunderstorms likely. High temperatures reach up to 76. Right now, it's 79 degrees.
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